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The NBA playoffs are underway, and now you can trade every game on Kalshi. 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Trade on anything.

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0: golle lo je ro kenya torono
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0: golla kaya
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0: lo sole mere la ra
1: Lord,
0: we can get in Kando.
1: 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Aroni
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0: 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Kira da shen Jehovah.
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1: tangarne yes
0: kiro losho le Kenya Jehovah
1: name of Jesus
0: kiro midro yo
1: Oh Ashanka,
0: you don't believe I hear the COVID.
1: Ashe yes,
0: you don't believe I got a Ebola.
1: Ashe yes,
0: you don't believe I hear what I told you.
1: Ashanka,
0: oh,
1: kireja, kireja, Messiah.
0: Oh, Rimas,
1: tama mentione lankai, kireja, Baba.
0: Rakaya,
1: tangkarno lai doriyani yeso, kireja, Ashanka.
0: Oh, Rimas.

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0: 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Teneme, yes, Thursday actually.
1: 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Yes.
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1: Yes.
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0: 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My and a family. 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
3: Kajnano, my baba.
0: Eh?
3: I think he is.
1: Eh?
3: This is Yanka, you're linking us here.
1: Linking us here.
3: Amen.
0: I don't know what I'm doing. I'm going to
3: go
0: to the house. I'm going to go to the house. I'm going to go to the house. I'm going to go to the house. I'm going to go to the house. I'm going to go to the Mai, Marasi Danikishiene.
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0: The NBA playoffs are underway, and now you can trade every game on Kalshi. 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San Antonio is currently trading at 19% to win it all, meaning a $100 trade pays out over $500 if they take the title. On Kalshi, you're trading against other people in a live market. No house, no odds makers. And as odds move, you can buy in or out anytime throughout the postseason. 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Kalshi. Trade on anything.
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1: I have found out that there's an outstanding amount of teachers who administered exams last year, which totals to about 1.5 billion shillings. And I want to assure you, from here, I am going to do the necessary things so that government can pay that money as soon as possible. So, as you count your many allies who are helping you to follow up on your issues, I am part of that infrastructure. I'm going to make sure that we expedite and have that matter settled shortly. Just a little patience. We have heard you. We are going to act so that we don't have this conversation when we meet again.
0: Uraketi na rishata ni siligiri mwalimu nipo kinto loshole Kenya nchere kelo serikali haile kunyesia na Europe ya niambare enye imureke lere matare bioti shankadi ya sham peye metoki anyamalule lo mwalimu nietu membare nche tosipitali nina hapa shato loshom.
1: We need to improve on the packages that you're getting under the Universal Health Coverage Program, which is administered by SHA. We need to improve. I know the engagement is ongoing. Maybe from here, I'm going to request the minister to update me on where we are so that we expedite whatever issues that could be remaining can be resolved so that gradually we improve on the packages and perfect the issues around your medical insurance, because a teacher's health is very paramount. If a teacher is not sure of their health, they are not sure that they'll be treated well and in a good hospital, when they fall sick, then you don't have a motivated teacher.
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6: Yes.
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6: Yes.
5: Kening ke... 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
6: Yes.
5: Mwaya na film, hello.

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2: I have found out that there is an outstanding amount of teachers who administered exams last year which totals to about 1.5 billion shillings and I want to assure you from here I am going to do the necessary things so that government can pay that money as soon as possible. So, as you count your many allies who are helping you to follow up on your issues, I am part of that infrastructure. I'm going to make sure that we expedite and have that matter settled shortly. Just a little patience. We have heard you. We are going to act so that we don't have this conversation when we meet again.
0: Ora kirina ishara ni siligir malimuni po kinto losho le kenye nchere kelo sirkali ile bunyesia noro bia ni mbare enye e murike le ramatare biyo dishanka diesha piye mitoki a nyamololo le malimuni etu mbare enye to sipitali ni napasha e sirkali to losho le kenya.
2: We need to improve on the packages that you're getting under the Universal Health Coverage Program, which is administered by SHA. We need to improve. I know the engagement is ongoing. Maybe from here, I'm going to request the minister to update me on where we are so that we expedite whatever issues that could be remaining can be resolved so that gradually we improve on the packages and perfect the issues around your medical insurance because a teacher's health is very paramount. If a teacher is not sure of their health, they are not sure that they will be treated well and in a good hospital, when they fall sick, then you don't have a motivated teacher.
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2: Oi!
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2: Long time, ala.
3: Where
2: are you? Where
3: are you?
2: Where are you? Rebecca Osaringe.
3: Rebeula. That's what I'm saying.
2: Asirina sinanoga mayana. Yes, karibu weling.
3: Oh, that's not what I'm saying.
2: Mm-hmm. 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
4: 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Unataka turudi huko jamani? We cannot take anything said lightly by a secretary general of the ruling political party. So it is not enough for the Secretary General of UDA to apologize. His party leader must be held to account for those statements. So you join the party leader of UDA with the Secretary General and write specifically to the International Criminal Court, because 14 months to the next election, you're having people profiling a whole community as if we have not suffered before.
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4: 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Unataka turudi huko jamani? We cannot take anything said lightly by a secretary general of a ruling political party. So it is not enough for the Secretary General of UDA to apologize. His party leader must be held to account for those statements. So you join the party leader of UDA with the Secretary General and write specifically to the International Criminal Court, because 14 months to the next election, you're having people profiling a whole community as if we have not suffered before.
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8: I have found out that there's an outstanding amount of teachers who administered exams last year, which totals to about 1.5 billion shillings. And I want to assure you, from here, I am going to do the necessary things so that government can pay that money as soon as possible. So, as you count your many allies who are helping you to follow up on your issues, I am part of that infrastructure. I'm going to make sure that we expedite and have that matter settled shortly. Just a little patience. We have heard you. We are going to act so that we don't have this conversation when we meet again.
0: Ashana leng ulinuni lema yinefem dengaragini tegilu asuja yong tongo yoy na vashimu ibina bombo inti narana vishana teka unti narok ibina bombo inti narele teka unti orkeju adon tenebo ibina bombo inti nareme teka unti samburu lakibyo tenebo kaunti mbaringo tenebo reki linki javele sausele www.myinefem.co.ke na agerida jawanganu lo shon kaji derik mpohoya na ninye news guru.
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